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0: We'll try that. If not, we're definitely going to need a K-tool to visual lock.

0: 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She's conscious, breathing 26 Alpha 8. 99 Norfolk Road, 70-year-old female for a burst assist. 26 Alpha 8, cross streets Brook Hill and Bridal Path, 2025.
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Number 4, Juniper Lakes Lane, residential fire line 52 Bravo 1. Number 4, Juniper Lakes Lane, residential fire line 52 Bravo 1, requesting Indian Mountain Road and Juniper Drive. It's 2050.

0: Lakeville 3 L City. I'm on scene. Nothing shown. I'll be out investigating.
1: Lakeville 3, you're on scene investigating. You have nothing showing. 215-05.

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to Louisville Federal Road, apartment 993, for the report of an 80-year-old male having an asthma attack. Repeating Brookfield EMS, please respond 291 Federal Road, apartment 113, for the report of the 80-year-old male having an asthma attack. Time now, 2109.

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0: 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I'm just going to first do alert.
1: The officers are going out for a welfare check first.

100 hours, BPTL 616, BPTL 623 to be QJL 477, Winchell County Dispatch, Farmington, Connecticut. 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

Brookfield Fire Department personnel, you requested 6 Riverford Road. The homeowners extinguished a small electrical fire from a battery pack. They state no more smoke or fire. The fire has been out for about 30 minutes. The Brookfield Fire Department personnel, you requested 6 Riverford Road. The homeowners there extinguished a small electrical fire from a battery pack. State no more smoke or fire. The fire has been out for about 30 minutes. The house still smells of electrical. Time of dispatch, 0155.

0: And report to Berkshire. I'm on scene, 6 River for a single story structure, wood frame structure. Nothing showing from Alpha Bravo Delta. I'll be out starting command.
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only structure at this time. I have zero readings on 2 meters. No active fire. We can continue everybody with traffic at this time. Can you have the on-duty fire marshal contact my personal cell phone?

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0: Nerede?
1: Two-four gas meters, as well as an HCI meter, just to ensure there's nothing harmful for the residents. Did some education on lithium-ion batteries, as well as took pictures for the fire marshal. He's going to follow up in the morning. We'll be personal and come in clear from intermediate.

number 39 Elizabeth Street. 89-year-old female, activated medical alarm, reporting general weakness. 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

Medic 3, 36 Robbins Road, to 98-year-old male, psychiatric crisis, altered the level of consciousness. Scotch is ready, 25 Charlie 4. 36 Robbins Road, 98-year-old male, altered mental status, psychiatric crisis. 25 Charlie 4, crossing B Mountain Road and Elizabeth Drive, 425.

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LCV2 Sherman Ambulance, North Paramedic 4. It's runner number 1, Beaver Creek Lane, 388 Road Nail, near Syncope. Not alert. Conscious breathing, 31 Delta 4. Beating number 1, Beaver Creek Lane, 388 Road Nail, near Syncope. Not alert. Conscious breathing, 31 Delta 4. Cross streets of Spring Lake Road and the dead end at 710.

0: Not alert. Passengers breathing 31 Alpha 4. Beating number 1, Beaver Creek Lane. Fleet 88 year old male near Syncope. Not alert. Passengers breathing 31 Delta 4. Cross streets of Spring Lake Road and the dead end at 710.
1: Sherman 236, en route to quarters, 711.

0: LCD North Canada, Wells, North Canada Medic. It's about 77 South Canyon Road, Deer Village, in the Wellness Unit, room 207. 87-year-old female, severe lower back pain from a previous fall. Conscious breathing, 33 Charlie 6. Feeding 77 South Canyon Road, Deer Village, in the Wellness Unit, room 207. 87-year-old female, with severe lower back pain from a previous fall. Conscious breathing, 33 Charlie 6. Crossing to High Street and Sand Road at 718.
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to Sharon Ambulance. It's on the 27 Hospital Hill Road, the Sharon Center for Health Rehabilitation, the lower level. This 73-year-old male fall from a wheelchair with a head laceration, conscious breathing, 33 Alpha 1. Painting 27 Hospital Hill Road, the Sharon Center for Health and Rehabilitation, in the lower level. This 73-year-old male fall from a wheelchair with a head laceration, conscious breathing, 33 Alpha 1. Crossing the New Street.

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It's about 82 Litchfield Street at the LaPorta Cook Funeral Home. The activated fire alarm, 52 Charlie 3. Reading 82 Litchfield Street at the LaPorta Cook Funeral Home. The activated fire alarm, 52 Charlie 3. Cross streets of Hungerford Street and Summer Street at 733.

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1: 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North Canada, clear in the downgrade, 741. 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Receive BLS to Charlotte, 741.

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Dispatchers 41, 58, 69, 75, 78, and 81.

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0: Clear from hospital.
1: Received clear from Danbury 846.

LC21 set fire. It's probably at 446 East Wakefield Boulevard. Check on any alarm sounding in the house. Question about a cold response, 53 Alpha 5. Reading 446 East Wakefield Boulevard. Check on an alarm sounding inside the house. Question about a cold response, 53 Alpha 5. Hartschitz of Norcross Road in Unity Place, 848.

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Follow the head strike laceration, not alert, conscious breathing, 17 Delta 4. Reading 107 Spencer Hill Road, apartment B, Bravo, 82-year-old male. Follow the head strike laceration,

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Respond 63 East Center Street, Apartment A Alpha, for the 90-year-old male. Altered level of consciousness, general weakness. Conscious breathing, 26 Charlie 1. Being 63 East Center Street, Apartment A Alpha, for the 90-year-old male. Altered level of consciousness, general weakness. Conscious breathing, 26 Charlie 1. Crossroads of Center Street and the dead end at 10:09.

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0: to Warren Ambulance, respond to 87 Carter Road. Meet the state, please. 67-year-old female. Evaluation. Dementia patient. Conscious breathing. Question on a cold response. Repeating, 87 Carter Road. Meet state police on scene. Free evaluation, 67-year-old female. Dementia patient. Conscious breathing. Question on a cold response. Questions of Kent Road and Laurel Road, 1028.
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0: 4 in ambulance cell CD.
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0: Can you tell me, did 21 say he was going to the scene or to the firehouse?
1: To Warren 21.
0: Warren ambulance. Warren, just making sure you got the update in the address. Text was sent in there at 67 Carter Road. Your correct address is going to be 87 Carter Road. Copy that. Familiar with that address. Thank you.

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1: Yeah, trying to raise them up.

0: 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We're en route to New Milford Hospital, and for clarification, this is indeed 8787 Carter.
1: 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We're to New Milford, 1055.

LLC 2 Winston Ambulance, second call in district, respond to 77 Gay Street, apartment 2. For the unknown age female, on a fall, conscious and breathing, 17 Bravo 4. Repeating, 77 Gay Street, apartment 2, unknown age female, on a fall, conscious and breathing, 17 Bravo 4. Cross streets are going to be Case Ave and Chestnut Street, timeout 11-4.

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0: LC2.
1: Norfolk Fire, Norfolk Ambulance. It's right in the area of 114 Litchfield Road. Firemedic crash notification. 34 Bravo 5. Repeating, in the area of 114 Litchfield Road. Firemedic crash notification. 34 Bravo 5. Cross streets of Montgomery to Winchester Road. 1125.
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1: LTD from Norfolk ambulance firing out.
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0: 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I have a cell phone in the middle of the road.
1: This is Norfolk 4454 with a cell phone in the middle of the road, that's 32.
0: Norfolk 1
1: LCD, cancel firing the ambulance. Terminate for fire. Receive incident terminated for Norfolk Fire, canceling EMS 1133. LCD 2, Norfolk ambulance, you copy?
0: Please repeat.
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2: Seven Gay Street and 107 Spencer Hill are canceled at 1133.
1: Crossing to Lime Rock Road and Salmon Kill Road, 1134.

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1: Salisbury, ambulance 1 responding, 1143.

0: for an ambulance, code 1, requested a response to number 28, upper Mallet Lane. 30-75-year-old female, conscious breathing, weakness, low fever, post female. 26, Charlie 1. Wilford ambulance, code 1, requested a response to number 28, upper Mallet Lane. 30-75-year-old female, conscious breathing, weakness, low fever, post female. 26, Charlie 1, crossroad of Mallet Lane, Outwood Road, 1147.
1: Roger 1, 1147.

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0: 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Winsted ambulance, Northwest Medic 3, respond 27 Old Coach Road. 64-year-old female, lethargic, general weakness, conscious breathing, 26 Charlie 1. Repeating 27 Old Coach Road, 64-year-old female, lethargic, general weakness, conscious breathing, 26 Charlie 1. Crossing to Riverton Road in the dead end, 1243.
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0: 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And Northwest Medic 3 responding.
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0: Riverton TAC 500, 1243.

LC, North Cannon Ambulance, 27 South Cannon Road, Mountainside Lodge and Detox Unit, 40-year-old male, knowledge of vomiting, conscious breathing, 33 Alpha 1. Reading 187 South Cannon Road, Mountainside Lodge and the Detox Unit, for the 40-year-old male, nausea, vomiting, conscious breathing, 33 Alpha 1, off of Graceway in the town line at 1255.

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1: Solve for ambulance one en route is back at headquarters, please terminate the call.
0: Received North Canaan, Unit 2 responding, and incident terminated for

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0: All Rivington air units are clear and terminated for Rivington first responders.
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1: Proceed North Canyon at 2, 1335.

to Norfolk Fire, Norfolk Ambulance, right in the area of Greenwoods Road East and Colebrook Road. For the MVA, unknown injuries, fluids down in the road. 77 Bravo 3, repeating, in the area of Greenwoods Road East and Colebrook Road. For the MVA, unknown injuries, fluids down the road. 77 Bravo 3, 10 mile 1347. 293-358, route to quarters, 1347.

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The ambulance is not needed. On a party to VLS response, 1823 lane. 30-year-old female. Roxbury ambulance. Need to respond. 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Of a 30-year-old female. Sequel episode.

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2: Norfolk, ambulance 17. Received Norfolk engine 40, on scene 1356.

Respond party Duke number 1818 Hickory Lane. It's a 30-year-old female near 6-11. On party Duke number 18 Hickory Lane. Cross to Hickory Lane West. And then to the 330-year-old female near 6-11. Time now, 13:57. 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
0: 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EMS evaluating one for a possible transport. We're going to hold the units on scene.
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0: 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We are returning to quarters.
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Copy in the 4th.

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Repeat, severe thunderstorm warning, Fairfield and New Haven counties.

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Repeating, 17 Arlington Heights Road, 59-year-old male, injuries from a fall, conscious and breathing, 17 Bravo 4. Crossroads of Burlington Road and Huntington Drive, 1535.

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0: Just EMS people, air personnel.
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Room 101 on the first floor for the 79-year-old male. Low blood pressure, conscious breathing, 26 alpha 2. Repeating, in CAN 117 Albany Turnpike, Yukon Urgent Care, first floor, room 101. 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Timeout 1558.

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0: 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I'm available. I tried clearing myself on fire deck. It won't clear me.
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1: North Canyon, Unit 2, arrival at Charlotte, 1609.

LC2, Harlington Westside First Responders, Harlington Ambulance with your second call. Surrounding at 611 Litchfield Road, the exit 46 commuter lot. 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Secondary to an MVA, requesting on a cold response. Repeating, 611 Litchfield Road, the exit 46 commuter lot. 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

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Cross street is Canterwood Lake Road North and Rocky River Road. Time now 16:21.

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Down code 1, Stilson Hill Road at Sherman Road for the approximately 20-year-old male unconscious is breathing at 1625. New Milford Ambulance Code 1, respond Stilson Hill Road at Sherman Road for the 20-ish male unconscious is breathing 31 Delta 2, you get a picture of 1625. Incident terminated 1626.

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0: I know that he was my utility agent.
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0: You can clear the incident for us and terminate for Westside first responders, please.
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It's around number 30, Toby Hill Road. City activated smoke detector, 52 Bravo 1. Repeating 30, Toby Hill Road. City activated smoke detector, 52 Bravo 1. Car sheets of Emmons Lane and the town line is 1651. North Canaan Car 3 en route to quarters, 1652.

0: 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I'll be out investigating.
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0: North Canyon Car 4. I don't know if the key holder is responding. We do have their contact information. We can give them a call if you need them.
1: That's affirmative. The house is locked off. I get a 316 up and going.

0: to your second call. It's about at 187 South Cannon Road, Mountainside Lodge Detox. The 30-year-old female, issue with medication, conscious of breathing, 33 Alpha 1. Repeating 187 South Cannon Road, Mountainside Lodge, the detox. 30-year-old female, issue with medication, conscious breathing, 33 Alpha 1. Car sheets of Graceway in the town line at 1705.
1: 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You can turn it into that.
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3: 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You can terminate for the first call. Phones will be in route in second home currently.
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0: LCG North Canada Ambulance, your second call. North Canada Medic response, 77 South Cannon Road, Deer Village, room 219. 99-year-old female, abnormal breathing. Conscious breathing, 33 Charlie 2. Pending 77 South Cannon Road, Deer Village, room 219. For the 99-year-old female, abnormal breathing. Conscious breathing, 33 Charlie 2. Cross streets to High Street and Sand Road at 1716.
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0: Tower 6 on scene. Nothing showing, I'll be out investigating.
1: Tower 6 here on scene, nothing showing, you're investigating 1835. As of yet, just messages left for key holders, no response.
0: Receive.
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Wisconsis and breathing, 17 Delta 5, 34 Still Metal Road,

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0: been evacuated. We'll be investigating.
1: Roger, North Delcar 2. You're on scene. 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
0: Under control. System's going to remain in trouble. Homeowner advised to contact the alarm company. All units will be clear. Command terminated.
1: Roger. Command terminated, 1906. The alarm's going to remain in trouble. All units are going to be clear.

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0: Northwest Mercury, 91 Winchester Road, 79, 79-year-old female for chest pain. She's conscious of breathing. 10 Charlie 1. 91 Winchester Road, 79-year-old female for chest pain. 10 Charlie 1. Crossing through Shady Brook Road and Dorothy Road, 1928.
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0: which really most Northwest Medic One. Salt Plains in the area of Little Pitch Road in a black Ford F-150. It's a 39-year-old male for pomelo paint. Scotch Spitting One Charlie 5. Salt Plains in the area of Little Pitch Road pulled over in a black F-150. 39-year-old male for pomelo paint, pancreatitis. One Charlie 5, 1953.
1: Medic.
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1: 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I believe he pulled in by the soccer field.
0: Copy that.

0: Yes, here in Eagles, 27 Hospital Hill Road, the lower level, a 73-year-old male. Psychiatric crisis, 25 Alpha 1. 27 Hospital Hill Road, the lower level, in room 111, 73-year-old male. Psychiatric crisis, 25 Alpha 2. Christopher New Street, King Hill Road, 1957.
1: Assembly.
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